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11: 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Barges fell one strikeout short of the World Series record 19 set in 1961, and the game lasted just 1 hour and 58 minutes.
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Goodbye. 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
1: In 1984, the first ever World Series game was played in Lewiston. Georgia College's Greg Hamilton's one-out, one-run walk-off single sent Southwestern Texas into the loser's bracket with a 6-5 loss. There have been a total of 44 walk-off games in Lewiston, with the last one coming Game 18 in 2024 when Tennessee Wesleyan defeated Reinhardt, Georgia. The Bulldogs' Cruz Newman's 11th inning walk-off single sent Tennessee Wesleyan to the championship game with a 3-2 victory.
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1: I was all but 22, I think, at the time. I'd been out on the road,

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You know, the thing about this time of year I enjoy the most are the cooler temperatures, like in the evenings and the mornings. So it's sleep with your windows open kind of weather. Unless you're like me and you have a neighbor that's got a herd of cows that scream at each other all night long. 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

0: The alarm goes off at 4, by the way. 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It's a thing. It is now. Since about midnight last night. Supposed to be a nice, quiet, calm neighborhood.
1: I don't care about your horses, sir. Your horses are quiet. The cows?
0: I'm telling you, I'm going to have some choice fillets here another night of that. That's all I'm saying. Sunshine, highs of 77, start things out right around 50 degrees. Another way you don't want to start your day, walking into a hospital with a machete sticking out of your head. Yeah. We've seen this before. They walk amongst us. Guy goes to a Walmart tire service center where, not here, thank God. Apparently the trained and certified technician doesn't understand how lug nuts even work. Meanwhile, this hospital has had to put surgeries on hold due to a massive ant problem. Imagine going in for, like, I would say, life-saving surgery. Oh, I'm sorry, we're going to have to postpone that surgery. All these damn ants. Meanwhile, here's a guy after my own heart. Eats at a Vietnamese restaurant because of a naughty-sounding name, but managed to raise almost 200 grand for the owner in the process. If you suffer from chronic anxiety, A, I'm sorry, and B, the upside is it might actually help you live longer. We'll tell you why. Stupid criminals on the blotter include a guy who attacks a couple for turning off their Wi-Fi, which he was right in the middle of using. Well, talk about him. And to make up for morons like him, today's Tell Me Something Good. Always got to end on a positive. Today's top headlines with my own twist. The latest and greatest from Hollywood and Nashville. Of course, getting you qualified to win some cash money thanks to your peeps at Liberty Marts. But I need all the coffee in the world.
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8: This is retired Colonel Kendrick Wills, former director of the Idaho State Police, with an important message about the upcoming election. Every politician says they support law enforcement during election season, but our public safety depends on leaders who back the badge with their votes, not just their words. Some legislators are cutting our funding and turning a deaf ear to our public safety needs, and those votes have consequences. An officer, hours away when you call 911. Fewer detectives to solve violent crimes. That's why Defend and Protect Idaho paid to bring you this message. Because after 30 years in law enforcement, I know the difference between a supporter and a pretender.
9: Defend and Protect Idaho is a coalition of law enforcement, farmers, and ranchers supporting Lori McCann for Idaho Senate. Lori McCann doesn't just say she backs the blue, she's a proven conservative who will listen to law enforcement and defend our communities. Vote Lori McCann on May 19th.
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0: 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Sunshine today, 77 are expected high. A few clouds tonight, lows of 48. Mostly sunny with a high of 80 tomorrow. Partly cloudy skies tomorrow night, overnight low of 53. And then partly cloudy skies Wednesday with a 30% chance of afternoon rain, maybe some thunderstorms, highs of 80.

I found it really helps to have something to look forward to, not just in life in general, but for, like, you know, even season, spring, summer. You have a trip, activities, even just getting through a work week, like Thursday. Set your sights Thursday and come play music bingo at Riverport Brews. 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One thing we need is you. Music bingo starts at 6. Maybe show up a little bit early. Grab a table for your team or even sit outside on the patio. Just get ready for some good times, baby. We'll see you at Riverport Brews this Thursday, the 14th. Music bingo, Riverport Brews, starting at 6. Not how you want to start your day right here. Last Monday, of course it had to be on a Monday, 27-year-old guy in India walks into the hospital with a machete stuck in his head. Covered in blood, onlookers were amazed as dude was conscious. Just walking through the hospital hallways, looking down at his phone. Of course he was. Probably completely unaware he had a machete in his head. Said he was ambushed by 3 men after an argument. One of the attackers had hit him in the head, while the other two were punching and kicking him. The men were later arrested despite severe injuries. He never lost consciousness. Doctors said the machete penetrated his skull about 3 centimeters deep, but never damaged any vital areas of his brain, so homeboy never lost his ability to speak or move. I can't even imagine the horror. If he's completely unaware, maybe just thought, you know, somebody cracked him over the head with something, but to walk around, you couldn't feel like, oh, I don't know, like a foot-long object maybe still stuck at the top of your head. You never take a glance in a mirror. Should have told me I had an overly aggressive barber. That would have been friggin' hilarious. Sorry, honey, not tonight. I've got a splitting headache. Probably one of the only times as a man he would say no. Sunshine, topping out near 77 this afternoon, up to about 52 with Pirates of the Mississippi and them honky-tonk blues.

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0: ABC News, I'm Brian Clark. The 17 Americans who were on the cruise ship where Hantavirus was confirmed are now back in the U.S., landing early this morning in Nebraska. One has tested positive for Hantavirus. All of them are being checked. The ship's captain, Jan Dobrogoski, has released a message thanking everyone.
1: I've witnessed your caring, your unity, and quiet strength amongst everybody on board.

0: chest and cried.
1: Three people who were on the ship died. President Trump minced no words when it comes to Iran's response to his peace proposal.
2: President Trump's rejection of the Iranian counteroffer was swift and absolute. I have just read the response from Iran's so-called representatives. I don't like it, Trump wrote on social media. He went on to call it totally unacceptable.
1: It's ABC's Jonathan Carl, the man accused of trying to sprint into the White House correspondence dinner while armed with guns and knives, has pled not guilty in federal court. This is ABC News.
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6: Good morning, I'm Brian Danner. Wednesday's school scare in Lewiston has some parents asking questions. Greg Kraber has details.
7: Cornerstone Christian School had a fraudulent threatening call come in that resulted in a lockdown. Rumors of an active shooter started to spread.
8: Figure out pretty quickly that this probably wasn't legit, but we're never going to just assume that it's not.
7: LPD Captain Jeff Clone says they'll always treat it like a real scenario, but as these threats become more common around the country, they're beginning to recognize when it might be fake, starting with information coming to dispatchers over the phone.
8: Okay, are you hearing this? What are you hearing? Getting that information so that we know, okay, we're still going to respond, we're going to take care of business, but maybe this is a hoax, maybe it's a diversion, whatever it is.
7: And he says they know it could be a diversion, and that's why when it happened, the school resource officers around the city made their presence obvious, and they didn't just send everyone to the school. They called in backup from the sheriff's office, freeing up officers to continue patrolling the city.
8: We're not just going to be running in there kicking in doors with guns and scaring people, which is exactly what they want.
7: Clone says most of the parents did a great job, waiting as patiently as can be expected when kids' safety is on the line, but others called 911 trying to get information, and that takes up valuable resources of the dispatchers who may be trying to get an officer to an unrelated emergency or an ambulance to a serious medical problem. He says the best thing to do in this situation is just to wait for a call from the school. They'll usually have the first official information going out to parents.
8: They waited where we asked them to. We were able to get them information that it was safe, and they were more than willing to help us out. Very appreciative. It went really well.
7: For LC Valley News, I'm Greg Kraber.
6: The Idaho Transportation Department's Office of Highway Safety is partnering with law enforcement agencies statewide for the 2026 Click It or Ticket campaign now through the end of May. Officers are increasing patrols to educate Idahoans on the importance of seatbelt use, with a particular focus on rural areas where fatalities are most common. Of the 160 people in passenger vehicles over the age of 7 who were killed in Idaho in 2024, only 62 were wearing seatbelts. People not wearing seatbelts continue to make up a disproportionate share of Idaho's traffic deaths. The high visibility enforcement effort is part of a national campaign coordinated by NHTSA. Governor Brad Little has announced that day-use access fees will be waived at all Idaho State Parks on July 4th, inviting residents to celebrate America's 250th anniversary by experiencing the natural beauty and outdoor heritage of the Gem State. The free day-use access applies to Idaho residents at all Idaho State Park locations on Independence Day. Standard fees for camping, reservations, and other services will still apply. In sports, Randall Grichuk homered and Miguel Vargas delivered a sacrifice fly, and the Chicago White Sox rallied for 2 8th-inning runs to beat the Seattle Mariners 2-1 yesterday at Wright Field. Josh Naylor had 2 hits and Randy Arozarena had a run-scoring single for the M's. Edward Bizzardo took the loss for Seattle. The right-hander allowed 2 runs on 2 hits in 1 inning of relief. The Mariners open a 4-game American League West Division Series in Houston tonight against the Astros. The first pitch is set for 5:10 with live radio coverage in the Upper Clearwater Valley on AM 1300 KLER. I'm Brian Danner, LC Valley News.
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0: Listen, I don't know about you, but I've thought about running away more as an adult than I ever did as a kid. Especially on a Monday with sunshine. At least we got that going for us to taunt us as we stare out the window. I want to be out there. 77 are expected high, still about 52 right now as we take a look at today's top headlines. Today's World Ego Awareness Day, or as Kanye calls it, Monday. White House Press Secretary Caroline Leavitt gave birth. Thankfully, she's used to dealing with a shrieking infant. Speaking of which, Olivia and Liam, the most popular first names for babies. Most popular last names still remain Musk and Cannon. Apparently, the Americans on board the hantavirus cruise ship are going to be quarantined in Nebraska. God, haven't they suffered enough already? Hey, where else? Florida Taco Bell employee actually shot at customers putting soda in their water cups. As if Taco Bell customers needed another reason to poop themselves. Students at Harvard are now dealing with stress by signing up to get punched in the face. What? America! Or even smart kids are dumb. Pedestrian at the Denver International Airport struck and killed by a Frontier Airlines plane after hopping a security fence. His soul was then whisked away by Spirit Airlines. Meanwhile, the Russian government's increasingly concerned about a coup or an assassination attempt against President Vladimir Putin. How do you say ballroom in Russian? Well, the Pentagon released classified UFO documents. Amongst the revelations, E.T. was on Epstein's Island. Aliens look a lot less like Alf and more like Steve Buscemi. And despite their superior intellects, even aliens don't know what the hell's in Subway's tuna. Scientists say all life on Earth traces back to a single ancestor and his unwillingness to wear a condom. Looking your way, Nick Cannon. Remarkably bright creatures hit Netflix over the weekend. About a widow who bonds with a giant octopus. Sweet, uplifting story for the whole family. But if it was made in Japan, contestant won the single biggest prize in the history of The Price is Right. A 2-year supply of turtle wax. Actress Jamie Presley has joined OnlyFans. The fact you have no clue who actress Jamie Presley is could be the reason why. Jerry O'Connell revealed his real name's Michael. So I said, okay, Michael, can I get another Coors Light, some extra ranch for my wings, please? And the New York Knicks swept the Philadelphia 76ers to advance to the Eastern Conference Finals. Personally, I'm all for the Knicks making a deep playoff run. Anything to keep Spike Lee from making more movies.
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2: This is retired Colonel Kendrick Wills, former director of the Idaho State Police, with an important message about the upcoming election. Every politician says they support law enforcement during election season, but our public safety depends on leaders who back the badge with their votes, not just their words. Some legislators are cutting our funding and turning a deaf ear to our public safety needs, and those votes have consequences. An officer, hours away when you call 911. Fewer detectives to solve violent crimes. That's why Defend and Protect Idaho paid to bring you this message. Because after 30 years in law enforcement, I know the difference between a supporter and a pretender.
3: Defend and Protect Idaho is a coalition of law enforcement, farmers, and ranchers supporting Lori McCann for Idaho Senate. Lori McCann doesn't just say she backs the blue, she's a proven conservative who will listen to law enforcement and defend our communities. Vote Lori McCann on May 19th.
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Oh, just give it a rest, Caroline. Nobody loves a tattletale. Going to get you qualified to win some cash. Thanks to your friends at Liberty Mart coming up in just moments. Meanwhile, they walk and sadly drive amongst us. Scottish motorist drove his car into a wall mural that resembled a tunnel. Happened in Glasgow Sunday about 2:30 in the afternoon. Driver taken to the hospital for treatment, but apparently the famous Acme Tunnel of Glasgow strikes again. So either he watched too much or not enough TV as a kid. That's all I'm putting out there. Right before he crashes, meep, meep. You got off easy, though. I mean, in the cartoons, the next thing that happens is a real train comes barreling out of the fake tunnel and flattens the coyote. Meanwhile, TikTok user goes by the handle at ArcoMan86, took his GMC Sierra to a Walmart auto care center in Michigan to have his tires swapped out for new ones. Well, the shop told him, all right, you can pick your car up as soon as you're done shopping, sir. He comes back after shopping. The guy tells him, sir, we can't get your tires off. None of these lug nuts are coming off. Man, after my own heart, the guy says, really? Picks up a lug wrench and unscrewed several lug nuts all by himself just to demonstrate. Captioning his video, lesson learned, never buy new tires from Walmart. Well, I mean, the answer here is obvious. The guy's clearly Superman, or maybe the Walmart guy never heard of righty-tighty, lefty-loosey. Just remember, not everybody's mechanically minded, okay? Unfortunately, those same people are usually hired as Walmart mechanics. 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Oh, I still remember the commercials. To qualify for that cash today, what classic kids toy wobbles, but they don't fall down? Give me the right answer, I get you qualified to win that cash money. 208-746-5665.

0: Sit down, Dean, and hey, please don't tell on me. All right, circling back to you, Caroline. 737, if you're 18 or older, you haven't won the money in the last 30 days. So, well, the more times you qualify, the better your odds are of winning. 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What classic kids' toy wobbles so they don't fall down? I think I was probably too old for these myself, but remember some of my younger siblings had these. I still remember the commercials, though. So to qualify for that cash today, what classic kids' toy wobbles, but they don't fall down, unlike me on a Friday night? What? 208-746-5665. Call now. Good luck.
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1: I'm Brian Danner. The Idaho Department of Lands, in partnership with Idaho's constitutional officers, will host Liberty Grove, a signature event celebrating Idaho's lands, legacy, and future tomorrow at Payette Lake in McCall. Part of Idaho's commemoration of America 250, Liberty Grove will bring together community members, state leaders, and industry partners for a hands-on and educational experience focused on the importance of responsible land stewardship. The event will begin at 11 a.m. Mountain Time, followed by a hosted lunch at noon. Liberty Grove will feature ceremonial tree planting and speaking engagements designed to highlight the critical role Idaho's endowment lands play in supporting public schools and other beneficiaries while maintaining healthy, sustainable forests. Idaho continues to rank among the top 10 states in the nation for the lowest overall state and local tax burden. The Idaho State Tax Commission published the latest tax burden comparative of Idaho and the United States. The study compares Idaho state and local taxes with those of other states and the District of Columbia. The report shows Idaho ranks 46th in overall state and local tax burden nationally when measured by the percentage of income that goes to pay taxes. It also ranks 46th when comparing taxes paid per person. A ranking of 51st shows the lowest tax burden. Idaho has the second lowest tax burden among 13 western states when measured by the percentage of income that goes to pay for taxes and when comparing taxes paid per person. Idaho taxpayers also pay significantly less than the national average, 16.6% less when measured as a share of personal income and 29% less on a per-person basis. The taxes compared include individual income, corporate income, sales, property, and motor vehicle taxes. There's a craft fair coming up this weekend. Friday and Saturday, the Clarkston Grange will be bustling with activity. Vendors inside and out will have jewelry, flags, homemade baked goods, birdhouses, metal art, and lots more. It's at the corner of 6th Avenue and Reservoir Road. It runs from 9 a.m. to 4 p.m. both Saturday and Sunday. In sports, the 4th-ranked Lewis Clark State baseball team opens the 2026 NAIA National Opening Round Tournament sponsored by Avista tonight at Harris Field in Lewiston. The Warriors are the top seed in the four-team bracket and will open up against number 4 seed Kaiser Florida at 6 p.m. tonight with live radio coverage in the LC Valley on 95.5 FM and AM 950 KOZE and streaming free online at KOZE.com. The tournament begins at 2:30 today when number 2 seed Texas A&M Victoria meets number 3 seed Hope International California. The tournament runs through at least Wednesday with a potential winner-take-all title game Thursday morning. The winner of the opening round tournament advances to the Avista NAIA World Series, which begins Friday, May 22nd, also at Harris Field in Lewiston. I'm Brian Danner, LC Valley News.
2: ABC News, I'm Brian Clark. The 17 Americans who were on the cruise ship where hantavirus was confirmed are now back in the U.S., landing early this morning in Nebraska. One has tested positive for hantavirus. All of them are being checked. The ship's captain, Jan Dobrogoski, has released a message thanking everyone.
3: I've witnessed your caring, your unity, and quiet strength amongst everybody on board, guests and crew alike.
2: 3 people who were on the ship died. President Trump minced no words when it comes to Iran's response to his peace proposal.
4: President Trump's rejection of the Iranian counteroffer was swift and absolute. I have just read the response from Iran's so-called representatives. I don't like it, Trump wrote on social media. He went on to call it totally unacceptable.
2: It's ABC's Jonathan Carl, the man accused of trying to sprint into the White House Correspondents' Dinner while armed with guns and knives, has pled not guilty in federal court. This is ABC News.
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0: JB Morgan and Posty aren't coming back, but Bloomer's Nursery is back in the Rosehearse parking lot. 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Well, here we are, springtime, ring-a-ding-a-ding time, meaning we're also dealing with unwanted insects invading our homes and businesses. Several states are struggling with it. Yeah, even one of the most sterile of places is having a serious problem. Hospital in Manitoba, Canada, announcing they're temporarily suspending surgeries due to an ant problem. And another sure sign it's Monday. According to the report, ants have been spotted everywhere in the hospital, and nobody can figure out where they're coming from. Hospital officials say there's no infestation.
1: You sure?
0: But they're working with exterminators. Hospital says they need to deal with the ant problem before it gets worse, meaning they're taking precautions like deferring surgeries until they can ensure a proper, sterile, ant-free environment. Well, they're just ants, so there's no real safety risk to staff or patients, but they can't have ants just crawling over patients during surgeries either. So apparently for the record, the delays are minor elective procedures. Any patient who requires urgent surgical treatment can be taken to the nearest ant-free hospital.
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0: 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Sunshine today with a high of 77. A few clouds tonight, lows of 48. Mostly sunny skies tomorrow with a high of 80. Partly cloudy tomorrow night. Tomorrow night, lows of 53. And partly cloudy Wednesday with a 30% chance of afternoon showers or thunderstorms. Highs of 82. Up to 55 with Doug Supernaw singing about Reno.

Brett Young and Drink With You, 8:29 as we turn to Nashville here on Canyon Country. Hey, ladies! Riley Green, going to be on The Voice this fall as a coach for their 30th season, joining Kelly Clarkson and Adam Levine, typically four coaches, so probably one more still to be announced. Riley posting the announcement saying, well, I guess y'all can start calling me coach. See you this fall. Sharing a voicemail Kelly left him, alongside a surprise delivery, a custom coaching chair. Well, Kane Brown was asked to list his Mount Rushmore of country music, listing George Strait, Morgan Wallen, and Shania Twain. For the fourth person, he said he'd choose Ella Langley, but it's still too early in her career? So he chose himself. Meanwhile, this won't be a shock to anybody. Ella Langley's Choosing Texas, the most played song on TouchTunes jukeboxes this year. Morgan Wallen's I'm the Problem at number two. Olivia Dean's Man I Need is number three. DTMF Bad Bunny at four. And 20 Cigarettes by Morgan Wallen in at number five. Luke Combs receiving an honorary degree of music from Appalachian State University in North Carolina, which he attended from 08 to 2012, left before completing his criminal justice degree to pursue his career, obviously, in country music. Well, The Price is Right gave away the largest amount in a single game show in the entire history of the show. Retired

veteran, winning over $240,000 in cash and prizes from the Lion's Share game. Previous record set in 2016 with $210,000 from the Cliffhangers game. Well, Tom Brady, one of the participants in the Netflix roast of Kevin Hart airing last night, even joked about Kevin cheating on his wife, Aniko, back in 2017 while she was pregnant, no less. And yes, she was in the audience. And Ben Affleck and Matt Damon sued by the real-life Miami-Dade police officers who inspired the movie The Rip. Now, if you haven't seen it, it's the true story of a 2016 Miami Lakes narcotics raid, which became the largest money seizure in Miami-Dade history, with over $24 million in cash. Well, the real-life officers say the movie has damaged their reputation by portraying them in a negative light. One officer says, "When you rip something, you steal something. We never stole a dollar." And his attorney adds, "My clients are now hurt for the rest of their lives with everybody perceiving that they're dirty, crooked cops."

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0: ABC News. I'm Brian Clark. 15 passengers from the cruise ship hit by hantavirus are in a quarantine center in Omaha, Nebraska, and have not shown symptoms. The CDC's Dr. Brandon Jackson says if passengers continue to remain asymptomatic, they could choose to leave.
1: Yes, we want to do this in the least restrictive way possible that is still safe, that protects the health and safety of both the passengers and their communities.
0: One passenger who tested positive is in a biocontainment unit at the University of Nebraska, while health officials say they transported a couple to Atlanta for treatment. One of them is showing symptoms, and the decision was about freeing up space in Nebraska. President Trump told Fox he's considering restarting Project Freedom, the U.S. proposal to help ships travel the Strait of Hormuz. The war in Iran expected to be a big topic for his trip to China this week. That war could be impacting spending as existing home sales increased just 0.2% in April, but they're at an all-time April high, on average $417,700. This is ABC News.
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4: Good morning, I'm Brian Danner. Wednesday's school scare in Lewiston has some parents asking questions. Greg Kraber has details.
5: Cornerstone Christian School had a fraudulent, threatening call come in that resulted in a lockdown. Rumors of an active shooter started to spread.
6: Figure out pretty quickly that this probably wasn't legit, but we're never going to just assume that it's not.
5: LPD Captain Jeff Clone says they'll always treat it like a real scenario, but as these threats become more common around the country, they're beginning to recognize when it might be fake, starting with information coming to dispatchers over the phone.
6: Okay, are you hearing this? What are you hearing? Getting that information so that we know, okay, we're still going to respond, we're going to take care of business, but maybe this is a hoax, maybe it's a diversion, whatever it is.
5: And he says they know it could be a diversion, and that's why when it happened, the school resource officers around the city made their presence obvious, and they didn't just send everyone to the school. They called in backup from the sheriff's office, freeing up officers to continue patrolling the city.
6: We're not just going to be running in there kicking in doors with guns and scaring people, which is exactly what they want.
5: Clone says most of the parents did a great job, waiting as patiently as can be expected when kids' safety is on the line, but others called 911 trying to get information, and that takes up valuable resources of the dispatchers who may be trying to get an officer to an unrelated emergency or an ambulance to a serious medical problem. He says the best thing to do in this situation is just to wait for a call from the school. They'll usually have the first official information going out to parents.
6: They waited where we asked them to. We were able to get them information that it was safe, and they were more than willing to help us out. Very appreciative. It went really well.
5: For LC Valley News, I'm Greg Kraber.
4: The Idaho Transportation Department's Office of Highway Safety is partnering with law enforcement agencies statewide for the 2026 Click It or Ticket campaign now through the end of May. Officers are increasing patrols to educate Idahoans on the importance of seatbelt use, with a particular focus on rural areas where fatalities are most common. Of the 160 people in passenger vehicles over the age of 7 who were killed in Idaho in 2024, only 62 were wearing seatbelts. People not wearing seatbelts continue to make up a disproportionate share of Idaho's traffic deaths. The high visibility enforcement effort is part of a national campaign coordinated by NHTSA. Governor Brad Little has announced that day use access fees will be waived at all Idaho state parks on July 4th, inviting residents to celebrate America's 250th anniversary by experiencing the natural beauty and outdoor heritage of the Gem State. The free day use access applies to Idaho residents at all Idaho state park locations on Independence Day. Standard fees for camping, reservations, and other services will still apply. In sports, Randall Grichuk homered and Miguel Vargas delivered a sacrifice fly, and the Chicago White Sox rallied for 2 8th-inning runs to beat the Seattle Mariners 2-1 yesterday at Wright Field. Josh Naylor had 2 hits and Randy Arozarena had a run-scoring single for the M's. Edward Bizzardo took the loss for Seattle. The right-hander allowed 2 runs on 2 hits in 1 inning of relief. The Mariners open a 4-game American League West Division Series in Houston tonight against the Astros. The first pitch is set for 5:10 with live radio coverage in the Upper Clearwater Valley on AM 1300 KLER. I'm Brian Danner, LC Valley News.
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0: 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So the NAIA opening round baseball tournament, that starts today at Harris Field. Opening game featuring Texas A&M Victory facing Hope International around 2:30 this afternoon. Then our very own LCSE Warriors taking on Kaiser tonight at 6. 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Well, a new study shows certain types of anxiety, if you're anyone who suffers with anxiety problems, certain types can actually help you live longer. Scientists looked at data of over 400,000 people and discovered there might be two very different types of worriers. Well, the first type, can't really help you here, is the unhealthy version tied to extreme stress levels, mood swings, and poor mental health. But the other type described as having emotional reactivity and internal stability, or ARIS, means being cautious and anxious without all the emotional instability. Folks with ARIS had a 35% lower risk of death over a 15-year window. Researchers say people with ARIS also less likely to smoke, more likely to exercise. They also tend to eat healthier and go to their doctor for preventative care. Well, the study found this kind of worry comes from older survival instincts in our brain. Being alert and cautious might have helped people avoid risky behavior to stay healthier over time. So maybe you or an anxious friend, you're not really overthinking everything. Maybe you're just built better for survival.
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0: people of District 6. 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

Chelsea Hart and those fireworks at 9:31. Oh, boy. 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Time for today's Stupid Criminals. 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Well, a man in Kentucky attacked a couple with a baseball bat after they turned off their Wi-Fi, which he had been using without the owner's knowledge or permission. Jonathan Gross went to the couple's apartment and threatened to kill him if the internet wasn't working again by the time he got back to his room. Well, one of the victims able to get away during the assault and call authorities. Deputies found a woman sitting outside bleeding from her head and Mr. Gross in a bedroom inside the apartment. He's now charged with 2 counts of attempted murder, among other charges. Well, then, what is the proper etiquette when you're stealing somebody else's Wi-Fi and they turn it off? Man, some people get psycho when they lose their connection halfway through euphoria, huh? All right, remember the Texas criminal who pooped diamonds? You know, last year, 32-year-old Jathan Gilder stole over $770,000 worth of diamonds from a Tiffany's in where else? Florida. But when the cops caught him, he swallowed 2 sets of earrings, which didn't fool anybody. But Jathan wasn't sure, even asked the cops, am I going to get charged with what's in my stomach? Even regretted it, adding, yeah, I should have just thrown him out the window. Well, Jathan's not the sharpest mastermind, obviously, but thinks he can handle lawyering. Rejecting a plea deal, has now decided to represent himself at trial next month. No idea what kind of defense he's going to mount since, well, the evidence against him smells to high heaven. Jathan did pass the 2 sets of earrings from Tiffany's while in custody, plus a few unexpected items not from the Tiffany's haul. Locked up without bond since his arrest. Long rap sheet going on here, including convictions for resisting arrest, assault, narcotics possession, multiple jewelry thefts. Looking up to 30 years for robbery with a 15-year mandatory minimum. And up to life for grand theft with a 30-year mandatory minimum. And police in where else? Florida, responding to multiple calls about a drunk guy behaving erratically. They arrived and found Charles Robert Strom half naked in the middle of the parking lot banging on a sheet of plywood. Okay, as one does. While speaking with the police, Mr. Strom was asked to contact a family member. Well, he then took off his shoe and started talking into it like it was a cell phone. Obviously booked for public intoxication. Well, he had to use the shoe because banana wasn't handy. Jeez. Maybe the poor guy was just looking for somebody to converse with. You ever think about that? We get you back into things with some Ricochet and what do I know? On Canyon Country 106.9. Hey.

0: when he speaks into the microphone, dollars come out of your speakers, even the rear ones. He once hosted the Oscars, the Emmys, and the Grammys simultaneously as a 5-year-old. And despite all this, he is the least interesting man on his own show.
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0: Chelsea and that baggage, wrapping up another round of the Danger Zone. My time is done, but I can't go without a couple of things. One, a reminder about Cooper Allen. Seen him all over YouTube. Rising country star at Spokane Tribe Casino this coming Saturday, May 16th. Now, doors open at 7, showtime's 8 o'clock. If you need tickets, which basically means if you don't already have tickets, you need tickets on sale now. Just find the link at koze.com. And check out Cooper Allen this Saturday night, May 16th, at the Spokane Tribe Casino. Well, I also can't go without your daily doses of goodness. What about California launching, I know, but they're launching a new program that's going to provide 400 free diapers to every newborn delivered in participating hospitals across the state. They're calling it the Golden State Starts, and the program starts this summer. Prioritizing hospitals serving lower-income families, but have plans to expand across the state over the next several months. So, just an idea to maybe keep in mind. Meanwhile, an elderly couple in Detroit has spent decades raising foster kids. Stephen and Loretta Rodriguez estimate they've helped about 70 foster kids over the years. Unfortunately, they were facing eviction until a former foster child of theirs raise some awareness to their cause. Local nonprofits stepped in, provided them with a fully furnished home where they can live rent-free for the next several years. And a 7-year-old student in Rhode Island, Samir Santana, a hero, after saving a classmate who was choking during snack time. Samir rushed over, performed the Heimlich maneuver as soon as he saw the other kid choking, and he just learned it in school a year before. So Samir earning a community award and recognition from first responders for his bravery and quick thinking. So find ways where you can brighten some of these days, especially on a Monday. And we'll catch you back here tomorrow, bright and early, 6 to 10, for another round of the Danger Zone right here on Canyon Country 106.9. Bye-bye.
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2: 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It was Grand Canyon's fourth and last title.
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The devil went down to Georgia. He was looking for a soul to steal. He was in a bind because he was way behind and he was willing to make a deal. When he came across this young man sewing on a fiddle and playing it hot, and the devil jumped up on a hickory stump and said, "Boy, let me tell you what. I guess you didn't know it, but I'm a fiddle player too. And if you'd care to take a dare, I'll make a bet with you. Now you play pretty good fiddle, boy, but give the devil his due. I bet a fiddle of gold against your soul because I think I'm better than you." The boy said, "My name's Johnny, and it might be a sin, but I'll take your bet. You're going to regret because I'm the best."

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And he pulled the bow across the strings and it made an evil hit. And then a band of demons joined in and it sounded something.

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Johnny said, "Devil, just come on back if you ever want to try again. Because I told you once, you son of a gun, I'm..."

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2: 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Barges fell one strikeout short of the World Series record 19 set in 1961, and the game lasted just 1 hour and 58 minutes.
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0: Great music shouldn't be a scavenger hunt. 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

0: I'm Michelle Franzen. The fragile ceasefire between the U.S. and Iran on life support, according to President Trump. He rejected the Iranian response to the U.S. one-page memo that would end the war and set up a 30-day negotiation period. The president says Iran cannot hold on to nuclear ambitions and warned that the U.S. is poised to restart hostilities.
1: It's unbelievably weak, I would say. I would call it the weakest right now. After reading the piece of garbage they sent us, I didn't even finish reading it. They said, I'm not going to waste my time reading it.
0: The president also says he would support lifting the federal gas tax temporarily to help ease surging gas prices for Americans. 16 passengers on that Dutch cruise ship hit with the hantavirus outbreak arrived in Omaha, Nebraska today to quarantine. Two others taken to Atlanta's Emory University for monitoring. The CDC says due to capacity in Nebraska. And severe storms on the march targeting parts of the South again today. This is ABC News.
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4: I'm Brian Danner. The Idaho Department of Lands, in partnership with Idaho's constitutional officers, will host Liberty Grove, a signature event celebrating Idaho's lands, legacy, and future tomorrow at Payette Lake in McCall. Part of Idaho's commemoration of America 250, Liberty Grove will bring together community members, state leaders, and industry partners for a hands-on and educational experience focused on the importance of responsible land stewardship. The event will begin at 11 a.m. Mountain Time, followed by a hosted lunch at noon. Liberty Grove will feature ceremonial tree planting and speaking engagements designed to highlight the critical role Idaho's endowment lands play in supporting public schools and other beneficiaries while maintaining healthy, sustainable forests. Idaho continues to rank among the top 10 states in the nation for the lowest overall state and local tax burden. The Idaho State Tax Commission published the latest tax burden comparative of Idaho and the United States. The study compares Idaho state and local taxes with those of other states and the District of Columbia. The report shows Idaho ranks 46th in overall state and local tax burden nationally when measured by the percentage of income that goes to pay taxes. It also ranks 46th when comparing taxes paid per person. A ranking of 51st shows the lowest tax burden. Idaho has the second lowest tax burden among 13 western states when measured by the percentage of income that goes to pay for taxes and when comparing taxes paid per person. Idaho taxpayers also pay significantly less than the national average, 16.6% less when measured as a share of personal income and 29% less on a per-person basis. The taxes compared include individual income, corporate income, sales, property, and motor vehicle taxes. There's a craft fair coming up this weekend. Friday and Saturday, the Clarkston Grange will be bustling with activity. Vendors inside and out will have jewelry, flags, homemade baked goods, birdhouses, metal art, and lots more. It's at the corner of 6th Avenue and Reservoir Road. It runs both days from 9 a.m. to 4 p.m. In sports, the 4th-ranked Lewis Clark State baseball team opens the 2026 NAIA National Opening Round Tournament sponsored by Avista tonight at Harris Field in Lewiston. The Warriors are the top seed in the four-team bracket and will open up against number 4 seed Kaiser Florida at 6 p.m. tonight with live radio coverage in the LC Valley on 95.5 FM and AM 950 KOZE and streaming free online at KOZE.com. The tournament begins at 2:30 today when number 2 seed Texas A&M Victoria meets number 3 seed Hope International California. The tournament runs through at least Wednesday with a potential winner-take-all title game Thursday morning. The winner of the opening round tournament advances to the Avista NAIA World Series, which begins Friday, May 22nd, also at Harris Field in Lewiston. I'm Brian Danner, LC Valley News.
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1: 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I'm Mike Collins, and I'm running for Idaho House. I ask for your vote May 19th. Thank you.
2: 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Stacey Baldwin, Treasurer.
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0: Chris Jansen, Me and a Beer on Canyon Country 106.9. 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
2: 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With one out and the bases loaded, Bellevue right fielder Will Guidebeck smashed a walk-off grand slam home run to complete an 11-8 Bruin comeback victory.
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0: 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Lows of 48 tonight, partly cloudy. Tomorrow, it's toasty. Mostly sunny, highs of 80, partly cloudy in the evening with a low of 53. And then Wednesday, well, we're just getting warmer, because we've got a high of 82 and a low of 51.

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1: Nah.
0: 2 out of 3 ain't bad. The best songs, the biggest stars, and the most variety. 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

and Perry Psychological with Canyon Country 106.9. Also, I hope you had a wonderful Mother's Day yesterday. I actually went to the Meriwether's buffet that they had. I must tell you, there's something about going to a buffet. It is just plate central in my world. I don't care how many plates I have. I'm going to ask for another because I am going to eat until I feel like Thanksgiving 10 times over because it's just that good. I'm telling you. And also, shout out to my server. I have no idea what his name was. I didn't catch it, and I feel so bad. But he was wonderful. He was amazing.

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0: Grace Canyon Country 106.9, hanging out here with Aiden. 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
2: 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Georgia College's Greg Hamilton's one-out, one-run walk-off single sent Southwestern Texas into the loser's bracket with a 6-5 loss. There have been a total of 44 walk-off games in Lewiston, with the last one coming in Game 18 in 2024 when Tennessee Wesleyan defeated Reinhardt, Georgia. The Bulldogs' Cruz Newman's 11th inning walk-off single sent Tennessee Wesleyan to the championship game with a 3-2 victory.
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smoking, get to drinking on Canyon Country 106.9. And if you want a little something to do this Sunday, I'm very excited because these are some of my favorite events to go to. The LC Community Concert Band is having their performance. They invite you to Pioneer Park for their spring concert, and it's directed by Brendan Burns and Joel Powles. It starts at 3 o'clock, and it's completely free. It is literally, this is one of my favorite ones because you get to go to the park, you get to sit out in the grass, maybe bring a little snack, and then just enjoy music.

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Riverport Brews is doing music bingo on Thursday night. So if you don't know, Riverport Brews is near Walmart in Clarkson, and this is all starting at 6 o'clock. All ages are welcome, and there's also seating inside and outside on the deck. And with this music bingo, you get to win prizes and swag.

0: News, I'm Stephanie Officer. 17 Americans and one British national are now quarantined in the U.S. They arrived early this morning after being evacuated from the cruise ship hit with a hantavirus outbreak. 16 passengers are in Omaha, Nebraska, touring Atlanta. ABC's Steve Osunsami.
1: Emory University Hospital is part of the Regional Emerging Special Pathogen Treatment Center Network within the federally supported National Special Pathogen System, which provides specialized capabilities for safely managing high-consequence infectious diseases.
0: Today marked 100 days since Nancy Guthrie disappeared. There is no law enforcement update. Her daughter, Today Show host Savannah Guthrie, posted a Mother's Day tribute Sunday. The Pima County Sheriff's Department said in a statement the investigation is active and ongoing as the FBI keeps reviewing evidence. The Pima County Sheriff's Department and the FBI encourage anyone with any relevant information to come forward. This is ABC News.
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4: Good afternoon. I'm Greg Kraber with your LC Valley News. The Sutton County Fire District is celebrating its Diamond Jubilee. This year is the 75th that the volunteers of the fire district have been protecting the residents and visitors of the Clarkston Heights and surrounding areas, as well as providing backup to the Assotin, Clarkston, Lewiston, Garfield County, and Whitman County Fire Departments. They're having a grand opening of the fire station on Appleside Boulevard with an open house. They encourage everyone to come Saturday to the event. It starts at 10 a.m. with a flag memorial service and runs until 2 p.m. You can put it on the calendar. There's a craft fair coming up this weekend. Friday and Saturday, the Clarkston Grange will be bustling with activity. Vendors inside and out will have jewelry, flags, homemade baked goods, birdhouses, metal art, and lots more. It's at the corner of 6th Avenue and Reservoir Road. It runs from 9 a.m. to 4 p.m. both days. The Lewis-Clark State baseball team opens the NAIA National Opening Round Tournament in about an hour at Harris Field in Lewiston. The Warriors are the top seed in the four-team bracket and play Kaiser, Florida at 6 p.m. with live radio coverage in the LC Valley on 95.5 FM and AM 950 KOZE and streaming free online at KOZE.com. The winner of the opening round tournament advances to the Avista NAIA World Series, which begins Friday, May 22nd, also at Harris Field. Your weather forecast in the LC Valley tonight, 49 degrees with increasing clouds. Tomorrow, decreasing clouds leading to a sunny afternoon and a high of 92 degrees. Wednesday, down to 84 degrees, a 30% chance of showers and maybe even some evening thunderstorms. And that's your news. For more on these stories and others, head over to KOZE.com or follow LC Valley News on your favorite social media. I'm Greg Kraber. Have a great night.
5: The music, please.
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